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So shall he then melt.

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Smell of burning cattle hangs on the westerly, sweeping up through the

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0: But for me, it's radio. It's radio. small stuff, you know, like thing, radio. It's FM signal. It's something. It's like a miracle to me.
1: Fres Radio Salzkammergut.

sad. Polly says her back hurts. She's just as bored as me. She cut me off my guard. It amazes me the will of instinct.

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I'm gonna take you on a happy train. First you got

0: Wedig Nyland Clark ya doing a my shoulder, sir.
1: Just like say, Mr. T, you know, for go answering, sir. I might just come for beg you a little job.
0: You can't do operating work, sir.

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Watch the bass now. You hear the bass now, it sound wrong. So it's, watch, just listen to the bass. You saw it make the girl them a wiggle them waist. All right. Listen to the drum then. Them drum that will make you dumb in the eye. Right?

0: Right now, it's showtime at PJ's. How about a great big round of applause?
1: Thanks for coming down tonight.

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I know exactly what you say when I turn and walk away, but that's okay, cause I don't let it get to me. 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
3: 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Pump up the volume, sit back, and let's go.
4: Baking Bad.

Yeah, kicking off the show with Jim White and Word Mule. He's 69, you know. And why, yes, I am rewatching Breaking Bad for those who recognize it from the Blood Money episode. That was off the album Wrong Eyed Jesus. That was released on David Byrne's boutique label Luaka Bop. Welcome to Baking Bad. We're live in the studio tonight in the heart of Bad Ischl.

0: alive.
1: That was Chrissie Blanton with the little flame from this year, just released last month. She grew up in Virginia, running wild on a farm with new age hippie parents, soaking up the classics of jazz and blues and folk and R&B. And she's a really socially conscious singer-songwriter.

0: That was The Monkees from 1967 with Going Down. That was the B-side of Daydream Believer, which was written, Daydream Believer was written by their normal team, whose names escape my old brain at the moment. But this was written by the band, and I think it's really interesting to see what they could write themselves, because it's not your sort of typical Monkees song.
1: All grey tracksuit and the t-shirt from Trapstar. Claims to be from Brixton, but he's really from Belgravia. You see him sliding down the road, you'd think that he's a hard man. 3A stars from private school and staff to keep it guarded. His dad's a senior something something down at Santander, so I bet he doesn't talk like that when on the slopes of Val d'Isère. Smoking joints and hanging out the window of a 308. His parents got him, they were just relieved to see him graduate. And I don't think I asked to hear him freestyle, but here we are. I'm feeling awkward while he's spitting bars, laughing quietly when at a distance of 100 yards, and I can't believe he's real. No, young boy with a Rolex, posh boy with a complex. I tried, but it's hopeless. He don't notice, he don't notice, and he's got me feeling.

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Young boy with a Rolex, posh boy with a complex. I try but it's hopeless, he don't notice, he don't notice. And I'm so mad.

it's so very British to conceal the things you have. He's middle class but fetishizes being something else. He's doing all he can to convince you that he's hot, until his job in real estate requires that he's not.

Okay. That's Ben Kidson, just a kid himself with Mortified. That's 2026. He's a self-taught musician. Says he's inspired by Led Zeppelin and David Bowie. I guess you'd call him alternative or indie, but it's a good pop tune.

Mick Harvey with Out of Time Man. That was from 2007. He's Australian. I think he's probably best known for his long-term collaborations with Nick Cave, Birthday Party, Bad Seeds, etc. This I'm playing next is the Secret Sisters, recommended to me by a very good friend. They're new to me. This is a track, Mississippi, from 2017. They come from Alabama, and they're into storytelling songs and murder ballads.

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As I said, that's from 2017, and I'll be playing more of them in the future.

Always good to have a hit of the Jesus and Mary Chain. Scottish band, for those who don't know, that was Just Like Honey off the Psycho Candy album from 1985, 95, 2005, 15, 20, 40 odd years old. That's terrifying.

That was Kylie Morgan. That's from 2026. And it's good to hear some up-and-coming country stars. It'd be interesting to see how big they get. She's from Oklahoma. So what should we play next? A little bit, something amusing.

0: That was Johnny Horton from 1959. He won the Grammy for the Best Country and Western Performance and the Grammy for Song of the Year. Battle of New Orleans. It was actually written in 1936 and it's been recorded by so many people. But Johnny Horton is the best known.
1: I would once again find me a friend, someone to walk with too. Too many boys

The unmistakable voice of Orville Peck with It's the End of the World. That was from last year off of his Appaloosa EP. I'm going to play Sawyer Hill next. He's just one of my favorite people at the moment. I'll play two tracks back to back.

Tying the Noose from Sawyer Hill, preceded by Jimmy's Gone Numb, both of them from this year. And he has his first album, I think it's his first album coming out in August. I think it's going to be really big, but hopefully not too big.

The Gun Song from the Lumineers, of course, from 2016 off of their Cleopatra album. I went to see them and they were brilliant, bit poppy, but really damn good.

Ramble No More from Nat Myers. Look him up, Nat Myers. That was from 2023. He's from Kentucky. He's a country, blues, and roots musician.

0: Yeah, The Doors, of course. Excuse me, with People Are Strange from 1967. Well, there's been a bit of an unintentional country theme tonight. It's what I've chosen out of the playlist that I've had. That's just how it turns out. And if you want some non-country stuff, listen to my morning show next week. That's Waking Bad. That's Thursday morning at 7 o'clock my time, so that's 6 o'clock in the UK. Yeah, so we'll keep it on the country theme. We'll go out with some more new girls, Willow Avalon and Caitlin Butts. Thanks for all those who messaged me during the show, and have a good weekend.
1: Now let me tell you about my best friend. Well, her name is Leanne, and she's married to a dumb-dumb man named Carl. Or she was, that is. Hello?
2: Well, Carl started in with his same old shit all over again. Drunk as a skunk, yelling. And he started coming at me while I was frying his eggs in the kitchen.
1: Oh, Lord.
2: And the only thing I had to say to me was that cast iron skillet. And that white tile ain't so white anymore. And he is face down on the kitchen floor.
1: What?
2: And he ain't moving. And I think he might be dead.
1: Uh-oh.
2: And you're the first person I thought to call.

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1: Well, you know I'm always here for you, baby. Hypothetically speaking. Poor Carl.
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